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2: 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It's Stevie in the morning on the beat of the Champlain Valley.

0: it's a beautiful thing, but I'm like, God dang it.
1: Yeah. Good and bad. She's going to let you know what's going on in her life.
0: I
1: love
0: it, but I do like that. She enjoys her life and lets us see into it all the time.
1: Absolutely.
0: Hey, listen, coming up, we got $1,000 for you, all right? 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

0: All right, we're done. The show's over. Trey, what you remember? What you learned today?
1: We learned that DaBaby, he actually was speaking about his $30 egg rolls and $45 waffles at his brand new restaurant, No Knife Chicken and Waffles. He said, look, this is an elevated waffle experience that you get when you go into his spot.
0: Okay. Elevated experience. Shouts out to Waffle House. I still love you. Yeah. All right, what about you, JJ?
2: I learned that DDG, man, he said, man, he felt bad the way Sanaa Lathan dissed him, man, when she finally met her. He said, man, she was real nonchalant.
0: Let me see. Some other stuff that we found out, you guys. We found out that Donald Trump was offering folks $5,000 if you vote Republican. I said, if they're going to pay you for your vote, that shows you how important your vote really is. People, please get out and get registered to vote no matter where you are, all right? And then the other thing that we found out this morning, we found out that basically Kodak Black, them people said a cop stopped him and said something like, hey, you good? And Kodak Black said, yep, and drove off. We found that out. Hey, we also found out about this. We're going to be on the One Voyage Cruise, and we want you to join us. 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You're going to be buying gifts for everybody, all right? 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Make sure you go. Hey, listen, tomorrow on the show, get ready. We got cash, laughs, and more. We'll meet you right back here on DD in the Morning.
3: I'm Alexandria Iacomone with BIN News Now. President Trump is making the war with Iran a central focus of his Republican midterm convention speech. Trump told the crowd his administration will prevent Iran from obtaining a nuclear weapon and repeated his claim that the conflict will end soon after the election. Los Angeles' black mayor, Karen Bass, could face a congressional subpoena over the city's handling of federal homelessness funding. Tennessee Republican Congressman Tim Burchett is leading a House oversight investigation into potential waste, fraud, and abuse involving the Los Angeles Homeless Services Authority. The agency has received more than $1 billion in federal funding since 2021, while the city has more than 45,000 homeless people.
4: We could actually bring her in. She can plead the fifth. What we've got to have as a Justice Department that goes after these people.
3: Stevie Wonder is set to celebrate the 50th anniversary of Songs in the Key of Life with a world tour this fall.
5: The beat of the Champlain Valley.
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1: Okay. It's going down for all the ladies right now. Ladies, you need to turn your radio up, because this is going to be your song. You hear me? Yeah, this your boy Lil Jon. Who else on this thing with me?
2: Yeah.
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16: 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Pay attention.
17: 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From Hollywood and beyond.
18: We specifically said no camera.
19: Hey, man, it's the Baker Boys. Time for that Baker Buzz. Let's talk about Miss Ciara and Russell Wilson having another child.
20: So you're saying that because she was with Future at one point, that
19: she has a child with Future.
20: Okay.
19: Okay, and now she has children with Russell Wilson.
20: All right.
19: So now Future's child.
20: It's a one big party. It's a party.
19: Has a new stepbrother or sister.
20: Okay.
19: Right?
20: You're right.
19: That's what I'm right. That's what I'm saying.
20: You're absolutely correct about this. Ciara Russell Wilson expecting another baby, announcing the baby news on Instagram. Ciara showed off her baby bump, and the couple has not revealed the baby's sex or due date, and this will be Ciara's fifth child.
19: See?
20: And her fourth with Wilson.
19: See, so where's that other one at?
20: It's hiding in the past. Mm-hmm. See? Ciara previously joked that Wilson needed to slow it down after he brought up baby Cinco shortly after Amora was born. He wants more kids. And she's like, slow down. I've already got five. Enough is enough. This vessel has done its job.
19: No, no. They say a woman's body can have up to 30 children or more if they want.
20: Don't nobody need 30 children.
19: I'm just telling you.
20: In this day and age.
19: I don't care
20: how much money you got.
19: And I am corrected in the chat. It says it's a half sibling. Okay.
20: Is that what it is?
19: Yeah, half sibling.
20: All right.
19: There you go.
20: Well, congratulations to the happy couple there.
19: Yeah.
20: Married with children.
19: Yep. That's your Make a Buzz.

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3: Eric V here says that if he were to have a child, that he would like to raise him in the 50s when there was no rules that he could get in trouble for.
4: No cell phones, no cameras, nothing.
3: No 911.
4: You're going to learn the right way today. All right, a Florida couple has been arrested after police say a 12-year-old boy was forced to hold a wooden plank for hours as punishment. William O'Brien and Cheryl O'Brien each faced child abuse charge in the incident. See, this is the problem. You got to let parents parent a little bit, guys. You can't just put them in jail for every single thing they do.
3: I mean, you think this is okay? This is cool?
4: I probably wouldn't plank them. No.
3: What would you do, Eric V, to punish your child?
4: Wooden stick. Little couple smacks on the backside. You know what I mean? That's it. Time them out. They're going to be on punishment. They can't go out for a week or two.
3: Everybody in the chat.
4: Things like that.
3: Right,
4: you know?
3: Everybody in the chat right now, tell me how you were punished. I've heard of people making their children kneel on rice.
4: Ooh.
3: Real rice.
4: That would hurt. I've never heard of that one. Anyway, this is the problem with children today, guys. In my eyes, anyway.

0: I'm Amber Payton with BIN News Now. Students at Lincoln Way East High School in Illinois are protesting alleged racist incidents involving Homewood Flossmoor.
1: If they're going to call other black people those slurs and do those monkey noises and those gestures at them, then what are they going to do to me?
0: Dozens walked out of class as officials investigate reports of racial slurs and students making monkey gestures. The Trump administration will not end deportation protections for more than 170,000 Salvadorans in the U.S. Temporary protected status had been set to expire Wednesday, but the Department of Homeland Security says Salvadorans covered by the program will keep their legal protections for now. And a Massachusetts school district is being sued over alleged racial bullying that the family says led a black teenager to attempt suicide in 2024. Lawyers for Civil Rights says administrators knew about the harassment but minimized it and questioned the student's credibility. Get BIN News Now on demand 24/7 on the iHeartRadio app.
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0: Thoughtful Thursday. We got a What the F News.
1: Yeah, this is a story of gratitude. Be happy with what you were born with because you might die after trying to get an enhancement.
0: Oh, man.
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0: I'm Amber Payton with BIN News Now. Black South Carolina Senator Tim Scott is criticizing Democratic Texas Senate candidate James Tallarico.
1: James Tallarico claims there are six genders.
0: Speaking at the Republican midterm convention in Dallas, Scott targeted Tallarico as Republicans spotlighted key races and policy differences ahead of November. The Trump administration is accusing UC Berkeley's Law School of discriminating against white and Asian applicants in favor of black applicants. The Justice and Education Departments say the admissions practices violate federal civil rights laws. And the Maryland Supreme Court has ruled against Tanya Sweat in her effort to run for Prince George's County executive. The County Elections Board said she failed to submit enough ballot signatures to qualify as an unaffiliated candidate, and the court upheld that decision. Sweat, who is black, reportedly plans to continue her campaign as a write-in candidate. 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

0: are protesting alleged racist incidents involving Homewood Flossmoor.
1: If they're going to call other black people those slurs and do those monkey noises and those gestures at them, then what are they going to do to me?
0: Dozens walked out of class as officials investigate reports of racial slurs and students making monkey gestures. The Trump administration will not end deportation protections for more than 170,000 Salvadorans in the U.S. Temporary protected status had been set to expire Wednesday, but the Department of Homeland Security says Salvadorans covered by the program will keep their legal protections for now. And a Massachusetts school district is being sued over alleged racial bullying that the family says led a black teenager to attempt suicide in 2024. Lawyers for Civil Rights says administrators knew about the harassment but minimized it and questioned the student's credibility. Get BIN News now on demand 24/7 on the iHeartRadio app.
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0: It's the Baker Boys. It's a Thoughtful Thursday, yeah.
1: Anybody like sushi in the building, Nick V?
0: I'm not like the head sushi cat in the house.
1: Okay, yeah. I don't like sushi. I don't trust anything from the sea, and this is another reason why I don't eat seafood.
0: Okay.
1: Worms found in 96% of sushi-grade tuna. Okay? You hear me?
0: That's nasty. Don't do it. Base.

0: out there, I have a few things that make you look pretty weak, and you probably don't even know that you're so weak, but I'm gonna tell you, I'm gonna blow up your spot. Yeah, things that make a man look weak. Hold on.
1: Okay.

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1: Yeah!
0: Jump 1037.
2: She make me feel so good. Better than I would by myself, or if I was with somebody else. You understand? She make the people say yeah.

0: Amber Payton with BIN News Now. Students at Lincoln Way East High School in Illinois are protesting alleged racist incidents involving Homewood Flossmore.
1: If they're going to call other black people those slurs and do those monkey noises and those gestures at them, then what are they going to do to me?
0: Dozens walked out of class as officials investigate reports of racial slurs and students making monkey gestures. The Trump administration will not end deportation protections for more than 170,000 Salvadorans in the U.S. Temporary protected status had been set to expire Wednesday, but the Department of Homeland Security says Salvadorans covered by the program will keep their legal protections for now. And a Massachusetts school district is being sued over alleged racial bullying that the family says led a black teenager to attempt suicide in 2024. Lawyers for Civil Rights says administrators knew about the harassment but minimized it and questioned the student's credibility. Get BIN News Now on demand 24/7 on the iHeartRadio app.
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0: 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Pay nothing today and walk out of the store with a new phone.
4: What did he say?
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2: Jump 1037. Blowing up the 802 and the 518.